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0: I'd give anything in this world, absolutely anything, to go back to our life before the crash.
1: 5 years ago, Charlene Dryden's 14-year-old son, Scott, was severely injured and left permanently disabled by a drunk driver.
0: Certainly, it's changed our lives forever. He'll be 19 next month. But because of the car crash, he's very, very limited. He's maxed out at about a grade 2 comprehension level. Where he is right now is where he will be for the rest of his life.
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day, Potts Farm was a place to go. 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Them old

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day, Potts Farm was a place to go. 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Jack and Jim were a few good men. 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Y'all ain't listening. Them old

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4: With an update from WindsorNewsToday.ca, I'm Adele Loisel. Talks are ongoing, and U.S. President Trump has paused the latest 50% tariffs against Canada for 3 days. At first, Trump said the U.S. and Canada had a deal. A notice from the White House said not yet, but Canadian negotiators expressed a commitment to concede on some trade grievances. CBC News says Prime Minister Mark Carney didn't say what concessions were made. Windsor police say they arrested a suspect in a fire downtown within an hour. Firefighters were called to a business on Wyandotte Street East near Goyo on Monday morning. Someone broke a window, lit something on fire, and threw it inside. No one was hurt, but there was security video of the suspect. Police in Windsor have also released the description of a suspect accused of stealing several Bird e-scooters. Those were taken 2 weeks ago in the Walkerville area, and that description is up at WindsorNewsToday.ca. And the drummer for ZZ Top, Frank Beard, has died. The Associated Press says he was 77. He died yesterday in hospice care in Texas. 10-5 for the Jays against the Rays. The Tigers lost to the Pirates 4-1. And Toronto lost to Indiana 101-95 in the WNBA. Showers today, maybe a thunderstorm, and 28, 19 tonight, and sun and cloud 26 tomorrow. 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

0: 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Weather and traffic.
1: At the Ambassador Bridge, it's a 5-minute wait for U.S.-bound passenger vehicles. It's 10 minutes for U.S.-bound trucks there. 5 minutes U.S.-bound at the tunnel, and there's no delays for U.S.-bound traffic at the Gordie Howe International Bridge. Here on Church Road has lane restrictions between Malden Road and the EC Row again today. Meldrum Road is closed between Molloy Street and Guy, while Megan Road is closed south of Molloy. And LaBelle Street has alternating lane closures between Dominion and Askin Avenue. In Essex, Maidstone Avenue is closed at North Talbot, and County Road 42, that's closed between County Road 37 and Queen Street north of Comber. If you have a news or a traffic tip, call or text Windsor's Canadian Tire Country Line whenever it's safe to do so at 519-258-2593.
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0: Well, life is pretty good for actor Tom Holland these days. He's married to Zendaya, and he's making a ridiculous amount of money. Word is, because his contract states he'll get a percentage of the profits, by the time it's all said and done, Tom Holland could make more than $100 million for starring as Spider-Man in the new $2 billion moneymaker, Brand New Day. As you might know, there's a movie coming out about the creation of the show To Catch a Predator, with Robert Pattinson playing Chris Hansen. Hansen himself, though, not a big fan of that particular casting choice. He says he wishes Dennis Leary had been cast instead. Hayden Panettiere's estranged mother says she was not a big fan of Hayden's boyfriend, Brian Hickerson. The family, she said, has been trying to get him out of her life for many years, especially after he pled guilty to physically abusing the actress. Hickerson was with her when the late actress went into cardiac arrest. In country music news, a couple of familiar country names celebrating some birthdays today. Clay Walker turns 57, while Leanne Womack hits the big 6-0. Kane Brown is calling himself a bad friend after he missed the opening of Chris Young's new Nashville bar, which is named after the song the two artists went number one with back in 2021. Kane said he promised him that he'd attend the opening of Famous Friends, but just never made it in. Meanwhile, Miranda Lambert is opening another Nashville entertainment venue. This is called The Truth. It's a three-level indoor music hall, and Miranda will be the first one to perform. She's excited because for the first time, she'll be backed by a 12-piece string section, which according to the promo will sound something like this. Do developing singers try to imitate the sound of their favorite musicians, their biggest musical inspirations, even if it's unintentional? Absolutely they do. Especially when you're learning how to sing when you're young, you do naturally try to imitate the voices that you're most familiar with. However, do competing record labels also go out of their way to try to seek out their own vocal versions of the genre's biggest stars of the moment? No question about it. There are singers who've absolutely landed contracts or developed huge fan bases just because they happen to sound like Morgan Wallen and Zach Bryan. And because of how quickly that copycat phenomenon happens, sometimes it's just coincidental that these singers happen to sound like the biggest stars of today. One of those right place at the right time situations when it comes to their particular vocal talents. Are there a couple of singers that you always get mixed up just vocally? Let us know. Shoot us a text. We'd love to hear from you. Meanwhile, Kip Moore says, don't do that, new artists. Be genuine. Be yourself.
1: We see a lot of people chasing the biggest seller in our format right now. But Morgan's going to always be able to sell tickets because he started that. You see this trend happening where everyone's trying to be Zach Bryan. And it's great to be inspired by somebody, but you have to find your own voice, because by the time you catch that train, you're just going to get the pebbles from it.
0: If you watch old videos or listen to old recordings of Ella Langley from, say, 10 years ago, she's an artist who sounds completely different from how she did 10 years ago as she sought to find her unique voice in the industry. Speaking of Ella Langley, she's adopted this tendency in recent months to go on positive speeches in between songs, motivational words, and lately, increasingly more so, directed towards her faith. Here she is at her show in Texas the other day.
2: I want you to know that you are still loved. 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And I'm just so thankful that no matter how hard it gets, no matter how many times I question myself, I know that I have the most important person that could love me and love me, and that's all I need.
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Ain't it crazy, baby? I just one drink could change things. Who'd ever thought we'd make it? Who'd have thought we'd ever come this far? Sparks flying over Bud Lights. Do what you're doing for the

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1: With an update from WindsorNewsToday.ca, I'm Adele Loisel. Canada has a three-day reprieve before new 50% tariffs on $20 billion worth of Canadian goods kicks in. U.S. President Trump announced it late last night. Canada and the U.S. are making progress in trade talks. CBC News says a statement from the White House said Canadian negotiators were willing to concede on some trade irritants. A 62-year-old man faces arson charges after a fire in downtown Windsor Monday morning. Police say someone broke a window at a business at Wyandotte Street East in Goyo, lit something on fire, and threw it inside. Nobody was hurt. Lakeshore is happy so many people are enjoying their parks, but of course, with that comes more complaints about noise. The municipality is asking park goers to consider their noise levels. Bylaw officers will be out. Meta rejects allegations it intentionally sought to make children addicted to Facebook and Instagram. Thomson Reuters says 29 U.S. states are suing Meta, seeking potentially hundreds of billions of dollars in penalties. Experts call the trial the biggest legal test yet of social media's impact on young users. The Toronto Tempo lost to Indiana in the WNBA 101-95. The Jays beat the Rays 10-5, and the Tigers lost to the Pirates 4-1. 28 today with showers, maybe a thunderstorm, 19 tonight, and sun and cloud, 26 tomorrow. 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

0: love summer. Summertime. Roll the windows down in the hot sun and crank it up.
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2: 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All summer long. 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

0: Big Country. Weather and traffic.
1: Well, mainly cloudy today with a good chance of showers for this morning. Maybe the risk of a thunderstorm today with the humidity as warm as 32 or 90 this afternoon. Right now with the humidity, feels like we're just short of that 30-degree mark. With a look at this morning's commute, here's Adele.
2: Just a reminder that Highway 3 is still down to one lane each way in Essex and Kingsville. Disputed Road in LaSalle is closed between Kelly Road West and Kelly Road East. And in Essex, Maidstone Avenue is closed at North Talbot Road. The westbound EC Row Expressway off-ramp at Dominion Boulevard is closed. The westbound lanes between Dougal and Dominion have lane restrictions, and Huron Church Road has lane restrictions between Malden Road and the EC Row. At the tunnel right now, it's 5 minutes U.S. bound. At the Ambassador Bridge, there's no delays for U.S. bound passenger vehicles. It's 5 minutes for U.S. bound trucks. And at the Gordie Howe, it's a 5 minute wait for U.S. bound passenger vehicles and no delay for U.S. bound trucks. If you have a news or a traffic tip, call or text Windsor's Canadian Tire Country Line whenever it's safe to do so at 519-258-2593.
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1: It is 6:42. Good morning, it's Cordell. Well, you know, fidelity is a pretty important thing when it comes to relationships, making sure that, you know, nobody's tempting the waters, so to speak, but everybody's got a kind of a different measurement of what that means. You know, what constitutes cheating these days? Is flirting, just casual flirting, considered a form of cheating? Some people say absolutely. Others say no. In fact, I've read some scientific studies that say that casual flirting is actually healthy for your overall relationship because, you know, you're kind of proving to yourself that you still got it. And unless you bring your confidence back into your relationship. Unless, of course, you know, you are looking elsewhere. In which case, could lead to trouble. Anyway, an ongoing flirtatious text conversation, according to a new survey, is deemed cheating by 2 out of 5 people. 41% agree that that is cheating, which means, though, that a flirtatious text conversation is not considered cheating from 3 out of 5. Interestingly, talking with one person late into the night and not telling your partner about it, only 40% of people said that's cheating. Okay. Maintaining a dating app profile, you know, just to look for validation, 37%. I feel like these are incredibly low. I feel like I would have an issue with that. If I found out my wife had a dating app profile, even if she's, you know, just trying to keep her confidence up, I find that's a red flag. I don't know, for me. Keeping someone in your phone under a fake name, again, about the same amount. Deleting messages so your partner won't see them, very similar numbers. I don't know. I want to know more about this survey. I'm going to have to do some extra research to figure this out to determine exactly how attitudes have changed. Because I have a feeling that a lot of this must be generated among modern attitudes. Because I think 20 years ago, a lot of these would have scored significantly higher as constituting cheating. Where do you sit on these things? How far can you take flirting or conversations with someone before it crosses into cheating? I want to hear your thoughts on it. Let me know on Windsor's Canadian Tire Country Line, 519-258-2593. Shoot me a text or give me a shout. We'd love to hear from you. Here's Morgan Wallen and The Way I Talk.

0: too. I tell you, Brett, put a little A11 on. Play something country.
1: Brett Kissel and Dierks Bentley at Hurtin' Songs at 6:51. Good morning and welcome to the show today. It's Cordell. Appreciate you listening in, making us part of your day today. We've got news on the way at the top of the hour, the latest from WindsorNewsToday.ca. And Adele is going to be covering some of those stories here. Bit of a reprieve on the deadline for the trade deal. Canada and the U.S. Getting an extra 3 days to try to reach some sort of an agreement. An arrest after a fire was intentionally set in downtown Windsor. These and other stories to get to here in a few minutes. And a look at our weather forecast as well. Could be potentially kind of wet today. Some early showers, maybe a thunderstorm risk in the mix as well. Don't expect a lot of sunshine today. Might not see much sunshine until maybe a little bit tomorrow. Much more so, though, on Friday to kick off the weekend. But Adele will have all those details for you. Later on this morning at around 7:40, I'm going to give you a chance to win some passes for Billy Currington in concert. So make sure you're listening in for your chance to win right here on Windsor's Big Country.
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2: With an update from WindsorNewsToday.ca, I'm Adele Boysell. 3 more days to get a trade deal with the U.S. and avoid 50% tariffs on another $20 billion worth of Canadian goods. U.S. President Trump announced the reprieve with just 2 hours before the deadline. CBC News reports the White House says Canada has expressed a commitment to concede on trade grievances, but Prime Minister Mark Carney hasn't said what concessions have been made. Windsor police have released a description of a suspect wanted after several Bird e-scooters were stolen. That was 2 weeks ago in the Walkerville area. The man's description is at WindsorNewsToday.ca. A fire at a downtown business on Monday morning didn't result in much damage, but a suspect now faces arson charges. Police say someone broke a window at a business on Wyandotte Street East at Goyo, lit something on fire, and threw it inside. A 62-year-old man was arrested. And this year's wildfire season, WindsorNewsToday.ca. A fire at a downtown business on Monday morning didn't result in much damage, but a suspect now faces arson charges. Police say someone broke a window at a business on Wyandotte Street East at Goyo, lit something on fire, and threw it inside. A 62-year-old man was arrested. And this year's wildfire season is the fourth

0: showers, maybe a thunderstorm today. We'll get up to 28, 19 tonight, and sun and cloud 26 tomorrow. 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
1: Weather and traffic.
2: Well, mainly cloudy today with a good chance of showers for this morning. Maybe the risk of a thunderstorm today with the humidity as warm as 32 or 90 this afternoon. Right now with the humidity, feels like we're just short of that 30-degree mark. With a look at this morning's commute, here's Adele.
3: The westbound EC Row Expressway off-ramp at Dominion Boulevard is closed, and the westbound lanes between Dougal Avenue and Dominion have lane restrictions. Meldrum Road is closed between Molloy and Guy Street, and Huron Church Road has lane restrictions between Malden Road and the EC Row. Disputed Road in LaSalle is closed between Kelly Road West and Kelly Road East. In Essex, Maidstone Avenue is closed at Talbot Street North. At the border right now, it's a five-minute wait for U.S.-bound passenger vehicles at the Gordie Howe International Bridge. There's no delay for U.S.-bound trucks. 5 minutes U.S.-bound at the tunnel and 5 minutes for all U.S.-bound traffic at the Ambassador Bridge. If you have a news or a traffic tip, call or text Windsor's Canadian Tire Country Line whenever it's safe to do so at 519-258-2593.
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2: 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Well, Uber has just released a ranking of the most polite customers in Canada based on more than 6 years of ratings that drivers give passengers after each trip. Did you know they did that? Did you know Uber gives passengers ratings as well? Riders are scored out of 5 stars based on things like being respectful, being ready for pickup, and generally being easy to deal with. Windsor averaged 4.95 stars, tied for second best in the entire nation when it comes to friendliest customers. Kingston, Ontario also near the top. Ottawa and Toronto, however, came in near the bottom. Here's a story about a little lobster who apparently picked the right grocery store to end up in. Workers in the seafood department at Chatham's Real Canadian Superstore discovered something extremely unusual in a shipment of lobsters. One of them was bright orange. Of course, most lobsters are dark greenish-brown color. The odds of finding an orange one are estimated at about 1 in 30 million. One employee, Sylvia Smith, has worked around seafood for decades and says she's never, ever seen one before. Once employees realized how rare this lobster was, dinner was officially canceled and they put up a sign, making it clear that the orange lobster is not for sale, and now they're trying to find him a permanent home. Well, not too many people like to go to the zoo so they can see rats. However, the Sacramento Zoo has an interesting new exhibit. It's called Hero Rats, where they have giant African pouched rats that have been trained to detect things like tuberculosis, landmines, and trafficked wildlife. Not only can visitors see their interactive habitat, but they'll be able to see demonstrations where the rats show off their skills. I can't wait for the tuberculosis smelling demonstration. Could be a lot of drama. And finally, there's a woman in Kentucky who's gone viral after she woke up to discover that a bear had wandered into her house through an open door and ate her leftover KFC. Here's Kendra North with some advice for everybody.
0: My sister started calling me at like 5 in the morning, and I answered the call, and she was like, bro, there's a bear, and it just walked out of your house, and it came down your steps. It came and looked at me dead in the eyes on my side of the yard. She said she actually heard the table shatter from inside her house, and she thought that it was a car wreck outside. I'm a little sad over my KFC. Definitely don't leave your leftover KFC on the kitchen table, and make sure the door is shut very well.
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0: It's 7:23. Good morning. It's the Big Breakfast on Windsor's Big Country. Got your chance to win some tickets for Billy Currington. Got a show coming up in Michigan. We'll give those out in about 20 minutes. In the meantime, a look at news on the way in just a few here. The big story of the day, of course, is the trade deal between Canada and the U.S., or at least the workings towards one. There was a deadline last night to meet, and it has been extended for a few days. So we'll have more on that story coming up in just a bit. An arrest after a fire intentionally set in downtown Windsor as well. And an update on the theft of several of those Bird e-scooters in Windsor. We'll have that story. You can always find the latest at windsornewstoday.ca. But we'll have that update in just a few, along with a look at our weather forecast, which for today looks like it's going to be cloudy. Got some shower activity and possibility of a thunderstorm in the mix for today as well. Again, not a lot of sunshine, not till maybe Friday. Otherwise, with the humidity today, as hot as 32 or 90. Right now, hovering with that humidity, feels like it's around the 26 mark. At Windsor's Big Country.
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1: With an update from WindsorNewsToday.ca, I'm Adele Loisel. Talks are ongoing, and U.S. President Trump has paused the latest 50% tariffs against Canada for 3 days. At first, Trump said the U.S. and Canada had a deal, but a notice from the White House said not yet. Canadian negotiators expressed a commitment to concede on some trade grievances. CBC News says Prime Minister Mark Carney didn't say what concessions were made. Windsor police say they arrested a suspect in a fire downtown within an hour. Firefighters were called to a business on Wyandotte Street East near Goyo Monday morning. Someone broke a window, lit something on fire, and threw it inside. Nobody was hurt, but there was security video of the suspect. Police in Windsor have also released a description of a suspect accused of stealing several Bird e-scooters. Those were taken 2 weeks ago in the Walkerville area. That description is up at WindsorNewsToday.ca. And the drummer for ZZ Top, Frank Beard, has died. The Associated Press says he was 77. He died yesterday in hospice care in Texas. 10-5 for the Jays against the Rays. The Tigers lost to the Pirates 4-1. And Toronto lost to Indiana 101-95 in the WNBA. Showers, maybe a thunderstorm today and 28. We'll dip down to 19 tonight. And we'll get sun and cloud tomorrow with a high of 26. 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

0: weather and traffic.
1: Well, mainly cloudy today with a good chance of showers for this morning. Maybe the risk of a thunderstorm today with the humidity as warm as 32 or 90 this afternoon. Right now with the humidity, feels like we're just short of that 30-degree mark. With a look at this morning's commute, here's Adele.
2: At the Gordie Howe right now, it's a 5-minute wait U.S.-bound for passenger vehicles. There's no delays for U.S.-bound trucks. It's a 5-minute wait U.S.-bound at the tunnel. And at the Ambassador Bridge, there's no delays for U.S.-bound passenger vehicles. And it's 5 minutes there for U.S.-bound trucks. In the city, the intersection of Goyo Street and Elliott Street East has intermittent lane restrictions. Meldrum Road is closed between Malloy Street and Guy Street, and the westbound EC Row Expressway off-ramp at Dominion Boulevard is closed, while the westbound lanes between Dougal and Dominion have lane restrictions. In Essex, Maidstone Avenue is closed at Talbot Street North, and Disputed Road in LaSalle is closed between Kelly Road West and Kelly Road East. If you have a news or a traffic tip, call or text Windsor's Canadian Tire Country Line whenever it's safe to do so at 519-258-2593.
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1: It is 7:42, and we've got your chance to win some tickets today and tomorrow for an exciting concert coming to the Michigan Lottery Amphitheater this weekend. It's a last minute contest giveaway today and tomorrow. Not only can you win tickets with me here at this time, but over at our website you can enter to wear a pair of passes to see Billy Currington and Kit Moore in concert this Saturday. And we may just throw up an extra chance on our socials as well. Give you an extra chance to win some tickets that way as well. All right, you want to win some passes here to see Billy Currington? Always a fine performance. Billy does a great job. I need a contestant to play right now to be the player for today's contest. 519-258-2593 if you want to play along today. Give you a chance to... answer some very light trivia for your chance to win. Here's Thompson Square.

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2: With an update from WindsorNewsToday.ca, I'm Adele Loisel. Canada has a three-day reprieve before new 50% tariffs on $20 billion worth of Canadian goods kicks in. U.S. President Trump announced it late last night. Canada and the U.S. are making progress in trade talks. CBC News says a statement from the White House said Canadian negotiators were willing to concede on some trade irritants. A 62-year-old man faces arson charges after a fire in downtown Windsor Monday morning. Police say someone broke a window at a business at Wyandotte Street East in Goyo, lit something on fire, and threw it inside. Lakeshore is happy so many people are enjoying their parks, but of course, with that comes more complaints about noise. The municipality is asking parkgoers to consider their noise levels. Bylaw officers will be out. Meta rejects allegations it intentionally sought to make children addicted to Facebook and Instagram. Thomson Reuters says 29 U.S. states are suing Meta, seeking potentially hundreds of billions of dollars in penalties. Experts call the trial the biggest legal test yet of social media's impact on young users. Today's news poll question is, do you let your kids use social media? Vote now at WindsorNewsToday.ca. The Jays beat the Rays 10-5, and the Tigers lost to the Pirates 4-1. 28 today with showers, maybe a thunderstorm. 19 tonight and sun and cloud tomorrow. For more on these and other stories, impact on young users. 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The Jays beat the Rays 10-5, and the Tigers lost to the Pirates 4-1. 28 today with showers, maybe a thunderstorm. 19 tonight and sun and cloud tomorrow. 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

play a sad song on a tiny violin for the man at the bar confessing his sins.

0: weather and traffic.
1: Well, mainly cloudy today with a good chance of showers for this morning. Maybe the risk of a thunderstorm today with the humidity as warm as 32 or 90 this afternoon. Right now with the humidity, feels like we're just short of that 30-degree mark. With a look at this morning's commute, here's Adele.
2: In the city, Huron Church Road has lane restrictions between Malden Road and the EC Row. The westbound EC Row Expressway off-ramp at Dominion is closed, and the westbound lanes have lane restrictions between Dougal Avenue and Dominion. And LaBelle Street has alternating lane closures between Dominion and In Essex, Maidstone Avenue was closed at Talbot Street North, and Disputed Road in LaSalle is closed between Kelly Road West and Kelly Road East. At the border right now, it's a 10-minute wait U.S. bound at the tunnel, 5 minutes for all U.S. bound traffic at the Ambassador Bridge, and at the Gordie Howe, it's a 5-minute wait for U.S. bound passenger vehicles. There's no delays for U.S. bound trucks. If you have a news or a traffic tip, call or text Windsor's Canadian Tire Country Line whenever it's safe to do so at 519-258-2593.
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1: It's a day of school. Well, life is pretty good for actor Tom Holland these days. He's married to Zendaya, and he's making a ridiculous amount of money. Word is, because his contract states he'll get a percentage of the profits, by the time it's all said and done, Tom Holland could make more than $100 million for starring as Spider-Man in the new $2 billion moneymaker, Brand New Day. As you might know, there's a movie coming out about the creation of the show To Catch a Predator, with Robert Pattinson playing Chris Hansen. Hansen himself, though, not a big fan of that particular casting choice. He says he wishes Dennis Leary had been cast instead. Hayden Panettiere's estranged mother says she was not a big fan of Hayden's boyfriend, Brian Hickerson. The family, she said, has been trying to get him out of her life for many years, especially after he pled guilty to physically abusing the actress. Hickerson was with her when the late actress went into cardiac arrest. In country music news, a couple of familiar country names celebrating some birthdays today. Clay Walker turns 57, while Leanne Womack hits the big 6-0. Kane Brown is calling himself a bad friend after he missed the opening of Chris Young's new Nashville bar, which is named after the song the two artists went number one with back in 2021. Kane said he promised him that he'd attend the opening of Famous Friends, but just never made it in. Meanwhile, Miranda Lambert is opening another Nashville entertainment venue. This is called The Truth. It's a 3-level indoor music hall, and Miranda will be the first one to perform. She's excited because for the first time, she'll be backed by a 12-piece string section, which according to the promo will sound something like this. Do developing singers try to imitate the sound of their favorite musicians, their biggest musical inspirations, even if it's unintentional? Absolutely they do. Especially when you're learning how to sing when you're young, you do naturally try to imitate the voices that you're most familiar with. However, do competing record labels also go out of their way to try to seek out their own vocal versions of the genre's biggest stars of the moment? No question about it. There are singers who've absolutely landed contracts or developed huge fan bases just because they happen to sound like Morgan Wallen and Zach Bryan. And because of how quickly that copycat phenomenon happens, sometimes it's just coincidental that these singers happen to sound like the biggest stars of today. One of those right place at the right time situations when it comes to their particular vocal talents. Are there a couple of singers that you always get mixed up just vocally? Let us know. Shoot us a text. We'd love to hear from you. Meanwhile, Kit Moore says, "Don't do that, new artists. Be genuine. Be yourself."
0: We see a lot of people chasing the biggest seller in our format right now. But Morgan's going to always be able to sell tickets because he started that. You see this trend happening where everyone's trying to be Zach Bryan. And it's great to be inspired by somebody, but you have to find your own voice, because by the time you catch that train, you're just going to get the pebbles from it.
1: If you watch old videos or listen to old recordings of Ella Langley from, say, 10 years ago, she's an artist who sounds completely different from how she did 10 years ago as she sought to find her unique voice in the industry. Speaking of Ella Langley, she's adopted this tendency in recent months to go on positive speeches in between songs, motivational words, and lately, increasingly more so, directed towards her faith. Here she is at her show in Texas the other day.
10: I want you to know that you are so loved, not just by the person that you're here with, the people that you're here with, but most importantly, you're loved by Jesus Christ, and that's all you can ask for. And I'm just so thankful that no matter how hard it gets, no matter how many times I question myself, I know that I have the most important person that can love me and love me, and that's all I need.
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0: It's 8:24. Hi there. Good morning. It's Cordell. Thank you so much for making this part of your day today. As we get up and get going here on this Wednesday morning, thank you so much for making this part of your day today. News on the way in just a few minutes here. We're going to be checking in with Adele with some of our top news stories of the day. An extension of the trade talk discussions between Canada and the U.S. underway. We'll have that story. Also, an arrest after a fire intentionally set in downtown Windsor. And an update on the theft of several e-scooters in Windsor. You can always find the latest at the website, but we do have those updates every half hour during the big breakfast, including here in just a few minutes. And we'll take a look at the weather forecast as well. Today, it's expected to be cloudy overall, although outside my window here, it looks kind of bright. Probably just the direction that I'm looking at, but otherwise we are looking at some showers and thunderstorm possibilities here with the potential of reaching a high of somewhere around the 32 or 90 mark. But Adele will have the details in that regard as well in just a few right here on your Big Breakfast. Good morning.
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1: With an update from WindsorNewsToday.ca, I'm Adele Loisel. 3 more days to get a trade deal with the U.S. and avoid 50% tariffs on another $20 billion worth of Canadian goods. U.S. President Trump announced the reprieve with just 2 hours before the deadline. CBC News reports the White House says Canada has expressed a commitment to concede on trade grievances, but Prime Minister Mark Carney hasn't said what concessions have been made. Windsor police have released a description of a suspect wanted after several Bird e-scooters were stolen. That was 2 weeks ago in the Walkerville area. The man's description is at WindsorNewsToday.ca. A fire at a downtown business on Monday morning resulted in $25,000 damage, and a suspect now faces arson charges. Police say someone broke a window at a business on Wyandotte Street East at Goyo, lit something on fire, and threw it inside. A 62-year-old man was arrested less than an hour later. And this year's wildfire season is the fourth worst on record. The most destructive was in 2023. The Globe and Mail says there's 582 active wildfires across Canada now. The Tigers lost to the Pirates 4-1. The Jays beat the Rays 10-5. And in the WNBA, Toronto lost to Indiana 101-95. Showers, maybe thunderstorms today in 28, 19 tonight, and sun and cloud 26 tomorrow. 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

0: 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Weather and traffic.
1: Well, mainly cloudy today with a good chance of showers for this morning. Maybe the risk of a thunderstorm today with the humidity as warm as 32 or 90 this afternoon. Right now with the humidity, feels like we're just short of that 30-degree mark. With a look at this morning's commute, here's Adele.
2: In LaSalle, Disputed Road is closed from Kelly Road West to Kelly Road East. And in Essex, Maidstone Avenue is closed at Talbot Street North. In the city, the westbound EC Row Expressway off-ramp at Dominion Boulevard is closed. And the westbound lanes have lane restrictions between Dougal Avenue and Dominion. LaBelle Street has alternating lane closures between Dominion and Askin, and Huron Church Road has lane restrictions between Malden and the EC Row. At the Gordie Howe International Bridge, it's a 5-minute wait for U.S. bound passenger vehicles. There's no delays for trucks there. 10 minutes U.S. bound at the tunnel. No waits for U.S. bound passenger vehicles at the Ambassador Bridge, and it's 5 minutes for U.S. bound trucks there. If you have a news or a traffic tip, call or text Windsor's Canadian Tire Country Line whenever it's safe to do so at 519-258-2593.
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1: It's Windsor's Big Country. Earlier this morning, I put a call out for somebody to play along for tickets to see Billy Currington in concert this Saturday night. Kip Moore, his opening act, and Kenny Whitmire as well. I've got Karen from Bell River ready to play along with our contest today. Karen, we're going to play These Are the Bills I Know. It's the Bills and Billies. Famous Bills and Billies. I'll give you a clue, and then you've got to try to guess the famous Billy or Bill that I'm talking about, okay?
10: All right, I'll try.
1: Okay. He's the guy that made everybody want to be a piano man for a little while back in the 70s. Of course, a legendary guy who's adopted that as his nickname.
10: No idea.
1: Billy Joel.
10: Oh, okay.
1: Well, we'll see how this goes.
10: Yeah, it probably won't go so well.
1: I thought I'm going to give her an easy one to get things going. This poor guy's got an achy, breaky heart and a famous daughter.
10: Billy Ray Cyrus.
1: There you go. You know, yeah. This guy from Landman. He's a guy who loves his oil and his women.
10: Oh.
1: He's a famous actor. He also made for a very bad Santa.
10: Bill Murray?
1: Close. No. Billy Bob Thornton. Billy Bob Thornton.
10: Oh.
1: All right, okay. This guy played a character who lived the same day over and over and over again.
10: Oh, is that Bill Murray?
1: There you go. This guy had a very famous date in a restaurant with his co-star Meg Ryan in the movie When Harry Met Sally. Also hosted the Oscars for years.
10: Shoot.
1: And he was in The Princess Bride. That's Billy Crystal. This is the former U.S. president who could play a saxophone and sometimes required dry cleaning.
10: Bill Clinton?
1: There you go. This guy played the president in Independence Day. This comedian is famous for saying, "Here's your sign."
10: I have no idea.
1: That's Bill Engvall. Bill Engvall. And I'll give you one more. He was the science guy. He was the science guy that kids loved
10: Bill
1: back
10: Nye.
1: Bill Nye.
10: Bill Nye.
1: There you go. Well, I think that's...
10: Oh, my goodness.
1: That is slightly more than 50%, which for me in school was all I cared about. So there you go. Congratulations.
10: Thank you so much.
1: Have a great day. Take care. I'll give you a chance to play along tomorrow morning at 7:40. Plus, you've got a chance to enter to win a pair of these last-minute passes for Billy Currington in concert at the Michigan Lottery Amphitheater this Saturday over at our website at BigCountryWindsor.com.

0: It's 8:52. More of the greatest country anywhere on the way. We got music ahead from Brooks and Dunn, Taylor Swift. We'll hear from Luke Combs a little later on, Riley Green as well, as we take you into your Wednesday workday. Tomorrow morning, another chance for you to win some passes here. As I mentioned just a little while ago when we played our contest, another chance for you to win some tickets to go see Billy Currington in concert. We have an even bigger contest announcement coming up next Monday, just after 8 o'clock in the morning on The Big Breakfast, where you'll have your first opportunity to get qualified for said contest. Keep listening for details, starting on Monday, for your chance to qualify and maybe win big. Okay? That's all I'm going to say for now. But mark it on the calendar. Put it down in your phone. Set a reminder. By the way, speaking of big announcements, got another one here with regards to The Big Breakfast tomorrow morning at around 8:40. So make sure you're listening for that. We've got a full slate ahead here for the next several weeks of contests and giveaways. And we're so excited about it. Right here on Big Country.
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2: With an update from WindsorNewsToday.ca, I'm Adele Loisel. Windsor fire officials say a fire at a transitional home in the West End suffered $70,000 damage on Monday night. Staff at Hand in Hand got all of the clients out safely. The fire started in the kitchen. Windsor police have charged a 41-year-old man after a 15-year-old girl was sexually assaulted. He also allegedly asked the teen for and received intimate images and videos. The girl told her mother, who called police. The suspect was arrested the same day, and now he's charged with sexual assault, sexual interference, and telecommunication with someone under 18. Essex County OPP say one of their officers pulled over a vehicle on Road 2 East in Kingsville over an unauthorized plate and ended up charging the driver with 9 charges. The OPP say the driver didn't have insurance, didn't apply for a permit when they bought the vehicle, and their view was obstructed by a window coating. Today's news poll question is, do you let your kids use social media? Vote now at WindsorNewsToday.ca. The Tigers have a matinee tonight against the Pirates. The Jays take on the Rays again tonight. And in the WNBA, the Toronto Tempo play Washington. We still might get some showers or a thunderstorm later on this afternoon. 28 today. Maybe rain or a thunderstorm tonight and 19. And tomorrow, sun and cloud and 26. 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

Forever's gotta start somewhere. 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
1: Hi, it's Cordell Green with your entertainment news. Well, word is Tom Holland could be making as much as $100 million when it's all said and done for his work on Spider-Man Brand New Day. He gets a cut of the movie's earnings, and it's made over $2 billion. Kip Moore says he's concerned about all the young country stars who sound so much like some of the big stars today.
2: We see a lot of people chasing the biggest seller in our format right now. But Morgan's going to always be able to sell tickets because he started that. You see this trend happening where everyone's trying to be Zach Bryan. And it's great to be inspired by somebody, but you have to find your own voice because by the time you catch that train, you're just going to get the pebbles from it.
1: By the way, I'll have tickets for you to see Kip Moore opening up for Billy Currington at the Michigan Lottery Amphitheater tomorrow morning at 7:40, plus bonus chances on our socials and at BigCountryWindsor.com. And Ella Langley has been increasingly sharing her faith with fans at her shows recently. Here she is at her show in Texas the other day.
3: 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And I'm just so thankful that no matter how hard it gets, no matter how many times I question myself, I know that I have the most important person that can love me and love me, and that's all I need.
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0: country. Hi, it's Cordell Green with your entertainment news. Well, word is Tom Holland could be making as much as $100 million when it's all said and done for his work on Spider-Man Brand New Day. He gets a cut of the movie's earnings, and it's made over $2 billion. Kip Moore says he's concerned about all the young country stars who sound so much like some of the big stars today.
1: We see a lot of people chasing the biggest seller in our format right now. But Morgan's going to always be

0: able to sell tickets because he started that. You see this trend happening where everyone's trying to be Zach Bryan. And it's great to be inspired by somebody, but you have to find your own voice, because by the time you catch that train, you're just going to get the pebbles from it.
1: 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And Ella Langley has been increasingly sharing her faith with fans at her shows recently. Here she is at her show in Texas the other day.
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3: With an update from WindsorNewsToday.ca, I'm Mark Brown. The president of Unifor Local 200 is happy there's a pause in new U.S. tariffs, but that's not enough. John Dagnolo tells Windsor News Today that Unifor continues to call for no auto tariffs.
4: We've continued to say that. Is it realistic? I don't know if it's realistic or not, but understanding where our industries feel they're comfortable would be important.
3: Dagnolo says it's possible for U.S. President Donald Trump to change his mind again. Trump calls the potential trade deal with Canada a win for American farmers. The details have not been made public, but Trump hinted that the Keystone Pipeline project may be revived under the agreement. But Prime Minister Mark Carney says talks remain ongoing. A 41-year-old man has been charged with sexually assaulting a teenage girl. Windsor Police's Amherstburg detachment learned on the weekend that the 15-year-old victim and suspect knew each other. He's charged with sexual assault, sexual interference, and using a computer to communicate with a minor. Meanwhile, a West Windsor fire caused about $70,000 in damage. Windsor firefighters were called soon after 10:30 on Monday to the Hand in Hand Transition home on Sandwich Street. The fire began in the kitchen, but staff was able to get everyone out. The Tigers lost to the Pirates in Pittsburgh this afternoon, 4-3. The Blue Jays host the Rays tonight. Mostly cloudy at 28 today with a chance of showers or thunderstorms. A rogue shower possible tonight at 19. Partly sunny tomorrow at 26. 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
11: 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I'm with Connor Leno, a Cohen Hiley real estate lawyer. Why is it important to have a lawyer review a condo status certificate?
12: 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A status certificate provides crucial insight into both the condo you're buying and the corporation behind it, and your lawyer provides advice and flags concerns so you can move forward with your purchase with confidence and no unwelcome surprises.
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2: Hi, it's Cordell Green. Well, according to ratings by Uber drivers of their passengers, Windsor is home to the second friendliest passengers in all of Canada. Toronto and Ottawa, however, rank near the bottom. A Chatham grocery store got in a shipment of lobsters and discovered one of them was orange. The odds of a bright orange lobster apparently are about 1 in 30 million. When staff discovered its rarity, they took away its for sale sign and are now trying to find it a sanctuary. Not too many people go to the zoo to see rats. However, the Sacramento Zoo has a new exhibit. They're calling them Hero Rats. They're giant African pouched rats that have been trained to do everything from sniff out mines to detect tuberculosis. You can visit their habitat, and the zoo's also doing demonstrations of their skills, which should be pretty exciting if one of them detects a landmine. And finally, a woman in Kentucky has gone viral after a bear snuck into her house and stole her KFC.
3: My sister started calling me at like 5 a.m, and I answered the call, and she was like, bro, there's a bear, and it just walked out of your house, and it came down your steps. It came and looked at me dead in the eyes on my side of the yard. I'm a little sad over my KFC. Definitely don't leave your leftover KFC on the kitchen table, and make sure your door is shut very well.
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1: With an update from WindsorNewsToday.ca, I'm Mark Brown. The head of the union representing Windsor's Ford workers says the wait on a trade deal is driving him crazy. John Dagnolo from Unifor Local 200 says the union knows U.S. President Donald Trump could change his mind again.
2: You have to worry about that. We could have a deal, and he can do that depending on his mood.
1: Unifor continues to push for tariffs on the auto industry to be dropped. The OPP say a routine traffic stop in Kingsville resulted in a driver facing numerous citations. A patrol officer stopped the vehicle on Road 2 East on Friday for a license plate infraction. Now, 9 charges have been filed against the 31-year-old driver, including driving without insurance or ownership. Experts say a proposed federal ban on minors using social media could face a charter challenge. Today's question of the day wants to know if you let your own kids use social media. Vote now at WindsorNewsToday.ca. Windsor Regional Hospital has received a $27,000 donation to buy multisensory snozzling carts. John Trepanier says a similar therapy room in London was of great help to his son, Nolan.
3: It was a space that doctors weren't allowed to go into, so anytime he was there, he wasn't being picked or prodded.
1: Noah's Smile Foundation was started by John and his wife in Nolan's memory. The Tigers lost 4-3 to the Pirates this afternoon in Steel City. The Blue Jays host Tampa Bay tonight. Partly cloudy tonight with a scattered shower or storm possible, down to 17. Sunshine tomorrow in 27. Mostly clear at 16 tomorrow night. For more on these and other stories, go to WindsorNewsToday.ca.
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1: It's a dance book. Hi, it's Cordell Green with your entertainment news. Well, word is Tom Holland could be making as much as $100 million when it's all said and done for his work on Spider-Man Brand New Day. He gets a cut of the movie's earnings, and it's made over $2 billion. Kip Moore says he's concerned about all the young country stars who sound so much like some of the big stars today.
2: We see a lot of people chasing the biggest seller in our format right now. But Morgan's going to always be able to sell tickets because he started that. You see this trend happening where everyone's trying to be Zach Bryan. And it's great to be inspired by somebody, but you have to find your own voice, because by the time you catch that train, you're just going to get the pebbles from it.
1: By the way, I'll have tickets for you to see Kip Moore opening up for Billy Currington at the Michigan Lottery Amphitheater tomorrow morning at 7:40, plus bonus chances on our socials and at BigCountryWindsor.com. And Ella Langley has been increasingly sharing her faith with fans at her shows recently. Here she is at her show in Texas the other day.
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0: 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And right now, don't pay until 2027. Don't let the weather rule your living room. Handy Bros, home comfort done differently since 1959.
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4: 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There's a car swerving all over the road. I'm on Highway 8.
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